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5: 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Anyone who is causing difficulties to the country organizing itself.
3: Ina kama sanyini kama Franklin Mukwanja na inendete kwa executive director nubo kibaginge notan bo Center for Multiparty Democracy CMD ulenyolu inrani kibaimoni kumonki aga konai giti numoche inkosaruige jigito kingelo inishieta nemite tai.
5: 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And the young people, by understanding what they want, they force a competition of issues of how to tackle these challenges.
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0: 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Give it to a bit come of week, say, Maisha Maria is in what a travel and era. 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That is a wonder young dog in Tungusi novel. Almost committee of yours and avoid the woman who lived with the left. Our after only found Mamma Chelag, you know, so must get the planet. You are to get who long the brute, you are to get also who long the beer war. And you got home with the putting water at it. Congo is more level in the past, telling you, Mobo is yellow and wood. Yagasa, I'm in the week of a coon on it, my dog is here among a little. Usom Michiru enore niyol. Amaba kwahut. 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
0: 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Now, I got Geoffrey Akwesili, cooking very clear. King Wagge Chong got the Geoffrey Radisha. He chong got the Geoffrey. I got Nicky King and got Geoffrey, kill the community at your thing. Petuna Chang and Nagravisha. Come on, Machi Toki got the Geoffrey Radisha. I got Nicky Chicken, Quagon Boat at your set up, Geoffrey. Which was okay.
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11: The government and the president have been very clear that we will not tolerate unism, hooliganism, and even violence in our policy.
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3: again we say we respect the courts and we will await the high court's determination of the matter we maintain that this sale was undervalued, was opaque, was rushed, and constitutionally suspect.
4: Buyer, Vodacom, buyer, beware. There are other international mechanisms of settling disputes relating to investments, in transnational or international investment disputes.
0: Kama kalun sugule konyor serikali ya senet na marabini bilioni shikta manaklo yekon kwalda shian si cho toge in wigini toge.
3: Kenyans deserve an explanation as to why the government chose to surrender 16 billion shillings so casually. Why not wait a few days for the dividend? Why not wait for the high court ruling? Why the haste? We issue a clear caveat emptor. Buyer. B, where?
4: Where was or is the competition authority? What are they doing? We need to hear them. We need to hear their voice on a matter as serious as this.
0: Kamwa kalon sogle mantina ko kelda shansi chotan ko chabotini chegete ko gerkule kagitir aldaitin bo shansi.

0: Chotan Kuman Somi Tenikoi Toy in Endeta in a tight in a bok up Kiroga.
1: This is a life matter. It is alive in before the High Court. The courts can still rule that this was an illegal sale, in which case they will have to reverse the whole thing.
2: We await the ruling of the court, High Court, which will be delivered on 17th of August, 2026. And after that ruling is given, we are going to take that matter all the way up to the Supreme Court and to the general election of 2027.
0: En logo kalage ko angma memba thab ko ne ngon tinga tu tin boi che balun go fikta ko e sha banda se ko le windi ne go tono ne ko ta family ne bokka chin go be te logo ko sum again ko ke tin bokke 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
5: 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I think kama ni mtu alifanya kitendo hicho, let the law take it.
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I'll take a two not and got two and get here at the Bataja Femme. Ogojita the streaming. And www.tajfm.co.ke Ali Jigitaka Rebusara and Sumbua Chirani Gilegitogi Radio Radio Ipewe Hakiake Milele Namilele Sema Amenda Sema Amenda No Jitani Mitigabet Bussi Mets Gaina Pira location to go fire. 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
0: What have you known, what have you known?
1: I have learned many English.
0: Oh, you have learned many English.
1: Because
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0: 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It's a GFM. 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
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Got Kochanga, got 30 shillings. So a much chill gunio. A my chill star 274 ash. 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So metal ticket tag number 5. 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Can you get ticket number 5? Kaksi kele posho mile? 105,000. 105,000. 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Agi selected get to not an axil get to get a post show meal. Mangan on the way down on the turn of fire. Wind down on the turn riding. Wind down the chip thing to get your fire. Not the doubt. Yes, we're going to get to top riding. Azoko not the basoko murwa. Star 274 ash. 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Angela, let me take you to the show and go in a good way. Call the way fire. 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

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Meeting go get a give 30,000 Kenya shillings to be 10 years. 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How much a big six is in no negating a big chango fire. 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Like it, don't have which yellow bus to matter. One of 5,000 Kenya shillings going to get yellow bus to matter. I get chill to bat a little. Maybe to take it. Mama Jamasa Quambeja, but no nega. Mama Jamasa is it? Itchy look at the letter. I go to Ruga Beletaga. I go for me to take it watching, but get up, man. What Maru was I teaching and buying numbers to matter. As an answer, where were Chipanga to enter by Nogi Dogo? How much a big six? Chill you the star 274 Asha. How much a chill star 274 Asha? Aya, meet number 3 next to get a cuckoo 30,000 Kenya shillings and go too much yell to get cuckoo John of fire. Eating a 20 shillings, I got 30 shillings. Gargant 30,000 Kenya shillings got too much good kid to go and pass off fire. Give a yell to get cuckoo to Google Tor. No, Ingle, let's go by air. 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No, I did not tell you when you called Gamma Big Six Gamma Lamajata and Bobby Joe, two lady Gune, Kumogun Chigelu, we got me to fire. 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
Cosmos Kuletin number in 810. 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Kitchen Legal Star 274 Asha. Star 274 Ash. How much bigger like 5? How much bigger like 5? Nanga itil ticket, Chamdayat Igeti. Nanga itil ticket, Chamdayat Igeti. Kuturgi region, congratulations for ya. Good killing, congratulations, Chile Bag Star 274 Asha. Jamele, Jamele. Ego stay on the Angan Yorchig and the Buddha Ganga. Again, this one Jetai, my men, and Baragat Yanagan Yorchig, 1,174 meter 174 John of Mel Yorchig, meter 174 shillings, John. In fact, 74 shillings, you are meeting Baragat. Meter 74 John of Mel Yorchig with bonus, like an AL Jigay, who could you tell? Give my big five, Chang Bijon Kabisa. She done a till a ticket in Guni, a Kuno, and get some one. Kim much a big five, King Yorchidiano. 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A journal go bonus not taken your ticket 540 shillings. 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A custom on fire. Kimoche Big Five. 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

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Second is a 2 tin, Kawiru near the legido pin. 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A laugh for gas a morning. So go to see a monology in Terrabesa. Imuji till take a tin and good and go tigosan. Kumigo send you with Kiwan and Bonas. Yan Minga too, which Minga too, which of fire. Lazima go to renew Chigaki and so go to the other common legend in Embe to Tabrain. Lazima go to your chigay cheat to let the ticket key. Lazima go to Isigi and so go to turn. Minga too, which of fire. So Kichi let's start 274. Aya so called Dennis. Dennis, I get him in a tie. Kajo Chigas 690 shillings. Kabashi selling at her. Magibashi 23 shillings. Ogay your Chigas at 690 shillings. So igirile they are with him good go to my Alicia and so go to turn. Kuga nyur chigegi. 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Philip, kutu my Alicia and so go to turn. Kage gun bonus number 741 shillings. Aya, meeting corona not again is aya. 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Kaigeri, Elijah kwage any honor. So in your chinigegi and so go to turn gara menu, menga two buch, so gichile star 274 Asha. Amache bigagman. 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Agulaz magukita na antum gagile congratulations. 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Can you 621? Imagine John ago bonaso. 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Aya good we never team in the boy and kago yorchige 480 shillings or get go gen your chicken and 3 shillings. So kan your chicken and 3 shillings kago get yet good gun your chicken 480 shillings. 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

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Meet my Senegal Sirun Gilichi. 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So get chile star 274 ash. I get till ticket number 3. Ticket code number 3. Hey, come on, let you tell you the good. She done till ticket in good. I get a photo skin again. Edna, can you get 491? No get him in a tie. In fact, PK low in it and I get him in a tie somewhere. I get him in a tie. Can you get 360 shillings? Diana, can you get 920 shillings? John go bonus. So am I getting legacy? Ketini chill star 274 ash. Getini chill star 274 ash. Get the guy naked cabaleta gagune. Get chill star 274. I can 30,000 digging on all in. Via, checking on all in good 30,000 Kenya shillings. Checking on all in good 30,000 Kenya shillings. Chia lin kuku. Yani, so could the go much go empower the name to a bride. Go to weep what in a takian kuku, darn the kuku now or even go getting a bank again. Good oraton. Imagine it in your 20 shillings, I will 30 shillings. 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

0: 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I got him. 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
0: A kitchy leg to the star 274 ash. How much are you going to get in good? 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

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Again, I'm going to get the phone. I'll get you know pole pole. Star 883 star 12 ash. 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Among all the other people, Chito Netile Ticket, En Kasarta Netai. Chill Star 883 Star 12 Ash. 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I said, Isaac, I told me till you take a tip. 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
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Imagine big 25. 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I don't know that you talk give my big 24. 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What you talk about, Chang Bichon? Amachigas, Janga, Nantum, in your chigagi. Manaji Maragai, Tila, go and your chigab bonus, John, again, teen. Maybe Chagar come in Elbus again, on Michigan 500. Munich come 50 shillings. Katini, Jog, you go to Dennis, they come 45 shillings. Katini, Chile, star 270. For ash, each year start 274 ash. How much big 23? Eden good. How much big 23? Gamma and Ryan Lazima. Could you check it? 4,000. I'm going to get you. Yes, a challenge could you not go to go in good? Yeah, now let's see. 72. How much big 23? How much big 23? Oh, yeah, Tago Chang Bichon. Nanga till take a Tago to Manuru. Tago Chang big, much a big 23 and good. Can you change the big 23? A chill of a kit of star 274 ash. Is star 274 ash. Hey fire, how much big 22? How much big 22? Meeting each other Kevin, not a little number 689. Pongesana. Nanga you chicken bonus. Bounce of money, bitch, I'm a bonus. Good. Chang, big bonus. Ketin, Nanga till take a tagotum, get a congratulation. Ketin, Megan Shay legacy. Itchy list, I ended on a summary. In fact, the summary and Kagetin summary. Now let 796. Ponges, my big 21. Kim much big 21. Summary, imagine somebody got him the time on your chicken, got him the boy on your chicken. I want to get your bonus, get your bonus. Like a gigatin go on the turn. So, Monte get you somebody, Kago Yam, Jugu get him. How much a big at 21? A big 21. Tosi Wagenge? I'm going to get the tomb Kaige Lynch in congratulation. In your negate chicken gun. Lazima, maybe Jagog in the X in you. Also, one will be Jagog in the X. Chitana the Uru Togog in X and a little 205. Not a regular faith in a little 425. Cogin in X. Aya Vincent and a little 972. Cogin in X. In your green your chin again. Kimajitana and Tom Magagi, congratulations. 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Chip came on a little 619. 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
4: Kitab kulincin kagoi teta sahi tesa ban babeti nrani tragita manara inta tesa bein kenyi tema ilfo shoyang aktif tema klon kasarata naga tina wato chine logo yue kibai metin ko indo kigurenon waldon bor. 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
5: It is therefore not by coincidence that for more than a century, Kenya's cooperative movement has demonstrated the transformative power of collective action. Through cooperative, farmers have organized production and secured better market. Workers have mobilized savings and accessed affordable credit, while families have educated their children, built homes, and established businesses. Women and young people have equally found in cooperatives a platform for entrepreneurship, financial inclusion, and economic empowerment. Today, cooperatives operate across virtually every sector of our economy, including agriculture, finance, housing, manufacturing, transport, health and trade. Savings and credit cooperatives, SACCOs in particular, have become among the country's key drivers of financial inclusion.
4: Kama kindike wale teseta isirikali na ontana Bob President William Ruto kwa ibu walu tigena kando inateta agribsi tinaboko norwe tinabobiki boime te koboto ibu neta walu tiki ororo ni insekta 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
5: These reforms are aimed at strengthening governance and accountability, safeguarding members' savings and investments, enhancing professional management, embracing digital innovation, and creating a modern legal and regulatory framework that enables cooperatives to grow, compete, and deliver greater value to their members. The Cooperatives Bill, currently before Parliament, alongside the ongoing SACCO reforms, will further reinforce public confidence by promoting sound governance and protecting the savings of the more than 8 million Kenyans who have entrusted SACCOs with deposits exceeding 1 trillion Kenya shillings.
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5: For more than a century, Kenya's cooperative movement has demonstrated the transformative power of collective action. Therefore, not by coincidence that the Kenya Kwanza administration has placed cooperatives at the center of the bottom-up economic transformation agenda. It begins with the ordinary citizen mobilizing local resources, promoting shared ownership, and creating opportunity. Out of the 14 million Kenyans who are members of various cooperative societies, 8 million are in the SACCO space, which enables them to access affordable credits to transform the economy at household level and at community level. As I have said, that is how we came up with a standalone ministry in this sector, with a little more budgetary support to this ministry to enable them mobilize more Kenyans to form cooperatives, to join SACCOs, and to develop their enterprises through this movement, we can transform this country faster and better.
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Like in the good to Arabic Changra and 16,000 Kaja shillings, my 4,000 going again, eh? Nigano cover 4,000, even over 16,000. 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How much at least keep Bosco 4,000 like in your glinch on? Last Makochi to shopping you by 16,000. 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Shopping jibai in police at jibai 16,000 ko iti big 12 so ichi logo le star 274 ash ama itiam chitu gulo nani gedile tu minyo chini kagi kabisa nantu mi itiam raine nantu mkakele congratulation ama ichi liba gungune star 274 ash
Chile star 274 Asher. How much you number 4? Next girl shopping. 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Shopping coach was selling at shopping to give me a loan cost 16,000. Oi boy, 25, 26. Go on, get you Chile star 274 Ash. Star 274 Ash. Star 274 Ash. Aya, amachi til yanka chile star 274 Ash. Amai we number 4. Mati tilage. You ending to know that I see Gelene. Not a turn to Nanga Gisiki to go lip. Shopping. Yeljiga shopping each honor. Amachi Yeljiga shopping each other. Star 274 Ash. Agi till ticket number 4. Number 4. In Gurubi Chan, the 16,000 jigging a lolly in Gunifier. 16,000 Agubi 12. E tilling the ticket to cost selling at 16,000 in big 12. In big 12, Gurichi done a Taiwan. Amai Chile star 274 Ash. 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Eh, I'm going to get a city jungle in Cabriel. Now, can you take 8 to 1 shillings? Bonus, did you know? Bonus, did you know? Where you been to be a bonus? Mingo, did you do the bonus again? Shopping, shopping case, you don't get the congratulations. You are a successful buyer. Kim much a big 12. Mommy, take it to the congratulations so far. I get you to go 416 getting a chalky. Get you star 274 Asher. It's star 274 Asher. I'm going to get another on boarding at the meeting. I know. Get you star 274 Asher. Star 274 Asha. Just part. Hey, fire. Inye gutom kage legit congratulations. 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Unless kage wa number it gitio. 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Just part. 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Chibot ceiling ata. 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How much a big kechang with missing a bisa when I take him much a big 11? Give much a big 11 mongra legally and machine in your name. See, G, what is not happening with my machine in your name? A chill jita star 274 Ash. 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I meet a shidoyan. How much chill is star 274 Ash? How much chill is star 274 Ash? A young mug with those yellow, what is not happening, eh? Manga got in your one gumye in Chile star 274 Ash, eh? Give my big 12 of big 11 and guni, big 11 and guni, eh?
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Kevin not a little 707. So di kano kwa choice part. 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Yes, I get a go. We go me meet go me get a to let star 274 ash. Star 274 ash. Agi till ticket not the meeting number. Yes, a ticket to not the meeting to number 4. Agi sigele shopping. 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Yes, I get a go yata go me. Chile ba kita star 274 ash. 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Yes, I get a massing of getting in good gun or chicken 731 shillings. Massy getting gora. I'm not sure the bonus got Changa is a good auditor. Gichil star 274 ash. Kim much a big nine. Oye Tago Chang. I was 16,000. Chicken a lolly go 16,000. I get a confirmed in Isaganion. I confirmed in Kevin. Pongesi sana. How much a big nine? How much a big nine fire? Jill Bakita star 274 ash, star 274 ash, star 274 ash. How much it on a team in a tire? Our boy read it. How much he gets chill to an a sabarita gango? How much chill is star 274? Megan Chogron linear 30 shillings. The woman last time I got 30 shillings. The woman got 30 shillings. Chill star 274 ash. Aya, select the number 4. How much is the linear going to be bad? Jidana ndo mkai tiyeme amachi ichile star 274 ash. Aya, select number 4. 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

Yes, Punky Sana Jito Notrega Gomuch, while you get talking about your big five kids again. 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But Chinka Jockey Chili Star 274 Ash, you couldn't watch Chemgeno. 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

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And I got Tim take a lago lay, I got to go chill and a mano. Got Tim take a lag and get you kick, like a jigger silicata. 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At least we'll take it on the meter 98 shillings, but I can't get in meter 98 shillings. John, go menu chicken. I get a legate joke and a business star. 274 Ash, I get the number 4. Number 4 now is shopping 16,000.

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0: 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Ama chichill star 274 ash. 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Agi til ticket, eh. Agi til ticket, note de miti number ata. Yes, I'm meeting ticket number 4. Again, I get to cheat. Again, I get to know that I get much. Eh, much is a bit. I legit again. Can I get on your get to chill star 274 ash? Star 274 ash. I get till ticket not at the meeting number 4. Again, I get to cheat. Again, I get to nigga. As I got it, Kagar Gamas out of Tada. Encourage you to know that a very sharp video to go on. But it's chill star 274 ash. Star 274 ash. Agi selected number 4. Star 274 ash. Agi till ticket nebiten number 4. 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Yes, I got a Matanga to go to Sagar, I've said, I'm in Tatu Batachu Radio Sugar. If it's a bride, go to Robit and a Webster in Notta Bassa, the Wired Edition, I will meet in Uriate Notta the Gay Boon Live. Uriate Notta the Turgay Boon Live, if it's a bride and Notten. Not that Uri, not about World Cup, not to be in Zambia, not about Canada, Ag Morocco, not about Canada, Ag Morocco, go to Gibun live in Bitabrain, Webster Ab Korea. All right, it's a time what you get to get out and Yelge in Tugan Soko, I get on the Tugi Majabik 7 Gitok. 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
4: As Runjung Aleganyun, Kagitu Yagora, Kebe Bertan Nebo Aing, Nebo Radio Shanguni, Kebe Agolimba, South Africa, Genyo Ruby, Kiwangot Pamela Nguta, Oleganyi Jagit Koro, Gonyi Tweta, and get on Negonyi Titul Jagit. 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

Yes, go like one on a Kalil and Rato. 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You might just get to the radio and the Rotten and be to not by the way. Amy to not and about Canada, Agi and Morocco. Nine little go playoffs, not about game it not in the Tiger, not in the bar, round it not in the bar, team Michigan Tamana Globana. The first game not in the bar, 16 teams. I tell you, they're getting an immediate tie. Canada will be wrong, team with not in the Morocco. And Gimbo not in the Brian, good in the Webster Corridor. We did not know that Ibn Mozart bet one. Ibn Mozart bet, Chesa Chini Chesa Mozart. Again, I lego go on a legend 1 = 3. Ingen subchannel on Illegatabtono. 1 = 3 go on Moggy to get out to Mozart. Got to be it go to take again that you go check a tighter man. Ingen the Gomaro get you over 2-5. We young gave it over 2-5. I got to call it in that get not an a tie. Taman. And the Gigosha on Titan and Jotan Jibo, the idiot, we call it going in a old daughter of a one nil game it. In a low game in and bet not and get a moon 1 = 3. Going in a bit and I go check them and get tired. Gonga beat call it again, get not and in the first 10 minutes in game it. I get to not and the World Cup. Keep not and go goal, shake some ago. And go it more that come about that. So place and bet not and get to go man, I'm ready yet. And the first game not in about the round of 16. Eh, kwe gere the gota mutis, kwe gere samu tuse kwe Lionel Messi tuku kego, eh. Eh, ago mago milit pandi ati intimiti not in about Argentina. 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Agere Canada gatono, usaka besa kwa mnye by the way Canada, meeting goal Kripio, meeting Johnston, I love meeting Defoe Girls, Bombito, meeting Laya, Buchanan, Siga, Estaquio. What a game it again, and Gigibu again, and again, Gatuke, Negile, Estaquio. I am meeting Ahmed, meeting David, Gubatana, Negile, Oluaseye, Kogetamanaga, and Gatai, and Timit, not about Canada. Enga, Vetana, Terrible Morocco. I get a goalkeeper, go Bono, not Tenegatono, and goal, Cabesa, go goalkeeper, not Negile Bono, Alafu, Gabe Bertani, Ningo, Gatono, and Agnetistic, Cabesa, and Defense Hakimi, meeting Diop, meeting Negile, Halhal, Kibare, Halhal. Ha ha. What a fantastic name, Bwana. What a hal-hal. Man, I love it. Not in the Arab Gichechu. I'm meeting Mazrui. Never Manchester United. Meeting Buadi. El Ayanoi. Meeting number tap Taman Diaz. Real Madrid's finest. Meeting number tap City. Not in the Gile Onu Onahi. Meeting El Canoza. I will get a Saibari. Tamanaga Genga Jatai. But he met not in the Morocco. I'm on a legend and go to read not any Mozart, but Nagamogi to get a chess a chini chess a Mozart. Website not about Mozart, TM Mozart by the website not an Elil Cabessa. Never when you need to be to check to go, even when you need not about Mozart better. I get a bit of formation not about 4-4-2, team with not about Canada. I got in defender, young one, a midfield got director, Oing, wing it Oing, I go on the strike, I go and give me the tie. Remember, Tanya and Morocco, go be a 4-2-3-1. I'm going to say Bari, I'm going to say Bari, I'm going to in front. Front, Kabisa! I'm going to not turn around, I'm going to get a little bit of money. I'm going to get a little bit of money. World Cup 2026. World Cup 2026. I'm going to get an energy stadium. 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
0: 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Morocco, Sarwe Nirutan goalkeeper Bono. 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
0: 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Be where to Nutan Gomian in the Rutan, Gago, Piru Tiet Corrente, but not in the way now. 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

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Team itinao tena eneva Morocco. 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

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Well, the referee. And got the star ready at Oliver. So I'm a free kick team meeting not in Morocco. 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I'll get a corner. And Gufumpia Amrabat. 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

0: 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Again, in Mozart, Coco Mongo, let me the jackpot number 3.8 million. Yanga Sariba World Cup, World Cup jackpot number 3.8 million. Ogo World Cup, and not a go like it. My last man, maybe I give 2 liter. Yanni, you only watch any World Cup, I get a style, enjoy any go in it. You make sure you let you take it again, not in boy in Mozart bet. 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

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We're not in the four girls, like in the way, then beat at the Rotas with Commander. 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

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I'm going to go to a free kick, meaning we're not going to get a queue. I'm going to enjoy a bogus hit, get a game, Craig, win. 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I need to go to a limited rotation because I'm beat not in the gile. 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Pendi counter check team, it's not a Morocco. Morocco, Anaquenda. 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Achenga. I'm in the lead by the other in Canada. Entitled Mashabik. 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Number CCTN Batay Onahi. Number it up CCTN Batay Notan Go Onahi. Oi. A Chapchin Rota Tibet Notan and Canada Quelli. Agaega City Notan and No Number it up Tamana. Notan Egle Diaz. I go to the Chicom Boret Cabisa Onai. I'm going to go to a goalkeeper creep here. Okay, meeting beat at missing a Ganyan Territor. 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
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Amunin doing goal is shaking in which Agagi took it to Dagigo Shangwan in Rediate. 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Si Chesa Chini Chesa Mozart.

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We go definitely not and go Canada. I get a David in the return of his success. I didn't want to take time to give potes and anything, Abisa. 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

0: 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I mean elite pandiat. Morocco 3. 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Canada 0. I'm going to be a game with go away again, team is not in about Canada. What you think, quarterfinals? Team is not in about Morocco. Go on and take it to you, Pire Gaisha. 3-0. Chita Polenji Notten. Who go with your times and not in a lolly? Now, talk about your Gabelish is not a new team is not in about Morocco. Not in about Golishag. Somoga in butcher. Away Otten, Cody did not know about Mozart bet. Negalinia got tools again, Mozart bet, kit again, www.mozartbet.co.ka. Was Chesa Chini Chesa and Mozart. I get this time, Gabelin attain Mozart. Chit will not over 2-5. Old good to Matoga, Matob, it called it again, they go check the Majatai. What I had got shoot betting Ungani on 10. Chi not to go over 1-5 in main gear, over 2-5 in main gear. 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
2: How are you, sir?
0: Fine, thank you. How are you?
2: Very fine indeed. Even though we miss you a lot, my friend, even though we didn't get any information from anybody else.
0: I'm here.
2: Like you, Mr. Wester. You are here. You are there.
0: I'm here. I went to...
2: We're meeting our World Cup with Wester.
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That is Genesis chapter 7 verse 2. 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